0: Dollar is buying 70.1 US cents. This is Air News. A big comeback by Queensland in State of Origin Game 2 last night has set the stage for a Game 3 decider in Brisbane. Air News' Terry Daniel has the details.
1: Queensland has bounced back to defeat New South Wales 44-24 in front of a crowd of nearly 92,000 fans at the MCG. The Queensland Maroons put together an incredible second half to blow the New South Wales Blues off the park. Queensland captain Cameron Munster on 9, looking ahead already to State of Origin 3.
2: We were really good last game, just for that 60-minute period, then we fell asleep there that last 20 minutes. So they probably started better than us tonight, but I just like the way we dug deep and played our best footy at the back end of the game. So, yeah, going to decider in Brizzy and have a good Suncorp.
1: And that series decider in Brisbane on Wednesday, July 8. Terry Daniel, Air Sport.
0: England have begun their FIFA World Cup campaign with a 4-2 victory over Croatia in Dallas. Portugal were held to a 1-1 draw by the Democratic Republic of Congo. Today, going to take on Panama before Uzbekistan meet Colombia. In cricket, Australia have defeated Bangladesh by 9 wickets to maintain their perfect record after 2 matches at the Women's T20 World Cup. Georgia Vole finished unbeaten on 45 as the Aussies ran down the target with 63 balls to spare. India thrashed the Netherlands by 95 runs. And in tennis, Alex de Minaur is into the quarterfinals at the Queen's Club Championship with a 2-set win. Australian Independent Radio News.
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4: Partly cloudy today, but mostly fine and sunny. For coastal waters, northerly winds around 10 to 15 knots, seas 1 to 1.5 metres on an easterly swell of 1 to 1.5 metres. Next tide will be a high tide around 10.55 this morning. That's 1.2 metres. Currently the temperature 19 degrees, humidity 65%.
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Let's groove. And Foreigner, Say You Will. 13 minutes after 10 o'clock, it's Memories and Music. I'm Warwick Manning. Good morning on this Thursday, the 18th of June. Coming up, got a song from the Eagles, Miley Cyrus in there as well. We'll hear from Neil Diamond, Gene Pitney too. My thought for the day, you're going to make it. You'll be okay. Miracles happen every day.

0: Miley Cyrus with Flowers and the Eagles Already Gone. 22 minutes after 10.
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0: The Far North Coast Australasian Native Orchid Society have a meeting on Saturday. It's at 1 p.m. at the Lismore Heights Bowling Club, High Street, Lismore. New members are welcome. There'll be informative talks and presentations about growing and caring for native orchids. For further information, phone Kevin on 0410 641 773. The Crowley Care Auxiliary have a general meeting on Monday. It's at 3 p.m. at the Crowley Care Activity Centre, 154 Cherry Street, Ballina. Everyone's welcome to attend. New members are most welcome. For details, phone Sandra on 0414 728 386. Paradise Partner, the Alstonville Rotary Club, has a meeting on Tuesday. It's at 6 p.m. for a 6:30 start at the Alstonville Bowling Club. Alstonville Rotary Club meets every second and fourth Tuesday of the month, and visitors and new members are always welcome. Phone Mike for details, 0459 959 501. The Ballina Toastmasters have a meeting on Tuesday, 6:45 for a 7 p.m. start at the Cherry Street Bowling Club. 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

0: Having the time of your life with Crowley this morning on Paradise FM. Gene Pitney, the man who shot Liberty Valance. Neil Diamond, Love on the Rocks. And the Sunny Cowgirls, Dust Will Settle. It's 25 to 11, Paradise FM. 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

0: Oh, you got to walk and don't look back. There's Peter Tosh and Mick Jagger and Celine Dion, Because You Loved Me. 9 minutes to 11. 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

0: Well, that is a true indication of love, isn't it? Walking on broken glass. I don't know about that, to be honest. I can just say I love you. Isn't that enough? That's Annie Lennox. Before that, the Scottish funk outfit by the name of The Average White Band. That's their song called Keeping It to Myself. Hey, it's 7 o'clock in the morning, so it's time for the major news already. I'll be back with the weather in just a couple of minutes.
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2: Good morning, I'm Lee Harrison. The tech startup sector is warning the federal government tax carve-outs are confusing and complicated. Labor's listed the industry as one of the groups exempt from its changes to the capital gains tax discount. But some startup founders argue the changes are too complex and don't include a clear definition of what a startup is. Almost 3 million small businesses with a turnover of up to $10 million will be eligible for the 50% capital gains tax discount. Small Business Council Chief Executive Sky Capuccio says the backdown is welcome, but the government must go further.
3: There's also some worrying barriers in place to starting and growing a business, and we really need concerted effort across all levels of government to address those barriers so that our young people who do want to step into starting a business feel like that's a good way to go.
2: Iran's supreme leader has claimed the United States made a deal to end the conflict out of desperation. In a statement published through Iranian state media, he's accused Donald Trump of using, quote, all kinds of leverage to bring this about. Officials in the US are defending the deal and warning they expect the ceasefire to take effect on all fronts, including Lebanon. Defense Secretary Pete Hegseth says they won't hesitate to act if Tehran doesn't adhere to the memorandum.
4: We will be prepared to recommence if, underneath the timeline of these talks, Iran does not do what it says it's going to do, just give up nuclear weapons, give up nuclear ambitions, give away their nuclear material, close nuclear facilities, then the War Department is here and prepared to restart if we need to.
2: The communications regulator is facing criticism for only issuing a warning to a telecom company that allowed over 1,000 fraudulent bank texts to reach Australians. According to the ABC, TeleSign failed to block the messages or alert authorities about the scam, which ultimately defrauded HSBC customers out of $34 million. There are grave fears for AFL legend Tony Modrett, who's in hospital after a farm accident. Kiara Parker reports.
5: The AFL great was seriously injured after crashing his cattle truck into a tree on his South Australian property near Victor Harbour. He was airlifted to hospital for treatment last night. It appeared a tree branch may have pierced the window of his truck cabin, but police are yet to determine the cause of the accident. The 57-year-old has lived on a beef and cattle farm at Wade Pinga since 2003. Fremantle coach Justin Longmuir, who played alongside Tony Modra at the Dockers, was shocked by the news.
6: Big part of the Freo family. So I wish him and his family well. Hopefully he can pull through. I'm thinking of him. We're all thinking of him. Thoughts are with him.
5: Kiara Parker reporting.
2: And the latest research has found bird flu has killed about 3/4 of elephant sea pups on Australian Antarctic islands. Scientists estimate 13,000 of the 17,000 baby seals on Heard Island were killed by the H5N1 strain since last August. This is Air News. The Fremantle Dockers have extended their winning streak with a win in Perth. Terry Daniel reports.
7: The Fremantle Dockers have held on to their 13th straight AFL victory, beating the Geelong Cats 14-15-99 to 14-6-90. 55,000 fans at Perth Stadium saw the Dockers finish with a two-game lead at the top of the AFL ladder, and they took their revenge on the Cats for their round one loss. Frio co-vice-captain Andrew Brayshaw on Fox Footy loved the win for the home crowd and talked about the second half comeback.
8: The crowd was so special, and to get a win like that in front of them is really good feeling. Played the game in our front half for the first quarter and a bit, but they were just capitalising on our errors. Turnover goal, and we had heaps of shots but just weren't able to finish. So, I mean, JL's message at halftime was just keep doing our thing, keep playing our way. Eventually it'll turn, and it did.
7: Fremantle sit ahead of the Sydney Swans on the AFL table, followed by Geelong and Melbourne. Terry Daniel, Air Sport.
2: The West Tigers are the beneficiaries of an Appy Carousel snubbing from Blues coach Laurie Daly. He was left on the bench as the Maroons levelled the Origin series. Tigers coach Benji Marshall says he'll now start against the Dolphins.
9: To be honest, we were probably expecting Appy to play last night. So we planned a little bit differently, but now that he didn't play, he'll be right to play for us, so we'll just play for you.
2: And Giovanni Savarese has been appointed the new coach of Melbourne Victory. Australian Independent Radio News.
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0: And your forecast for today, Friday the 19th of June. Well, they tell me it's going to be a mostly sunny day, so I'm going to believe them. On our coastal waters, northerly winds, 15 to 20 knots. Seas, 1.5 to 2 metres on an easterly sort of 1 to 1.5 metres. High tide around 10 to midday, 1.2 of a metre. The low at around 4:45 this afternoon, just over half a metre. There's another high just after midnight. Temperatures drop the squidge, as it does this time of the morning, as it adjusts itself to the daybreak. 14 degrees back on its way to a top of 23 degrees. Relative humidity at 95%. The weekend, good and bad news. Tomorrow should be a mainly sunny day tomorrow. So mainly sunny day today, mainly sunny day tomorrow. There is now a chance, though, of some showers either late tomorrow afternoon or evening. And then on Sunday, there is going to be rain. A minimum of 4 mils, they say, on Sunday. It's 5 minutes past seven. Paradise FM 101.9. And I just want to say a special good morning to anyone who streams us over the interweb, because it wasn't working, but it is now. Hopefully, fingers crossed, you can hear me. So have you been, if you are listening on the interweb, welcome to Paradise FM. I'd love to know where you're listening from. I have an email address. It's, you know, it's a bit dusty and cobwebby, but it's Loy, LLOYD, at paradisefm.org.au. Anybody who's listening from out of the area, I'd love to know, and I can give you a shout out. It's still 5 minutes past seven.

0: That's why they call it Falling in Love. Accidentally in Love by the Counting Crows. Big hit for them. And for the Boz Skaggs, of course, with the Lido Shuffle. It's 13 minutes past seven. I got the man, the fishing man, the king of fishful thinking on the line. We'll speak to him in just a mo.
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0: All right, we'll just fix those levels. Hello, mister.
4: You did well. Well, it's happening this morning.
0: Oh, yeah. I'm glad I've got two hands.
4: Pressing buttons and spinning dials. You got us there, mate. You've done well.
0: Hey, how are things in the world of fishing?
4: Yeah, a little bit greyer today than we had yesterday. We had lots of blue sky and sunshine. Today's a little greyer.
0: You just hang on. You just wait a little bit. That sun is coming out. Don't you worry about that.
4: Good. Sunny today, tomorrow. Some rain on Sunday.
0: No, and rain should start not till late tomorrow afternoon or evening. Definitely on Sunday it'll rain, but tomorrow should be a good, clear day.
4: Nice. Yeah. No, happy days. And then, hopefully then just it's pretty quick in on Sunday and just the remnants on Monday, Tuesday. So Sunday's going to be the worst of it. So with that in mind, I think try and get out today, tomorrow, if you can, and get that, scratch the itch, as it were, get out and have a fish, and then, do whatever you got to do on Sunday, potentially some inside stuff. But, mate, for those that want to go, some big nighttime tides still, a little bit smaller in the day. What do you got for me?
0: Right, yeah, we just come off the low, half a metre, just about an hour ago.
4: Yep.
0: The high tide's at 10 to midday, 1.2 of a metre. The low at quarter after five, half a metre. That high I don't have written down. It's just after midnight, though, but I think it's down to about 1.7, so it's not like it was.
4: No, but still a pretty decent one, so definitely a bit more run in that that nighttime tide. So, number one, a few people have been fishing that incoming tide, either down the beaches. Once again, a couple of really nice brim, and just one or two tailor. I'm not hearing about any big numbers still, but that water temp on those beaches and the close reefs, still quite warm for this time of year, so mate, that's potentially affecting a little bit of that. I've heard about a few south of us, so sort of more down around Southwest Rocks, Port Macquarie, down that end of town. Obviously, waters the further south you go, waters a little cooler, so a few more down there. Good thing with that is hopefully they're travelling up the coast and we will see them as that water temp continues to drop. Similar sort of thing for the snapper fishers in close. We haven't sort of seen any big numbers in there yet, but there's a little bit of an improvement in that water temp just slowly going down, which is good. So for anybody that wants to go and chase, once again, plenty of brim in that bottom end. Probably a bit better on the prawns yesterday, a couple on some lures as well, a bit of a mix of some crab imitation, some hard bodies I heard about yesterday, so definitely want to try and do that run-up tide, though, if you can. The flatties, mate, a good day on the flatties yesterday. I think that was just largely due to a bit of a warmer weather, a nice sunny day, and potentially a few more people out and about as well, but couple of better ones in around that, getting closer towards Pimlico. A few numbers in around Prospect Bridge up in North Creek there. So have a bit of a look-see. Still those bright coloured lures. Main thing seemed to be fishing them quite slow for the bait fishers, little bit of prawns and some mullet fillets. So try either of those if you're out chasing those flatties. Not much on the way of the mulloway yesterday. Didn't hear about too many, but one or two school-sized fish in the lower reaches. You've got plenty of those changes of tides to go and hit them. A couple more ludrics starting to get around. Now, I heard about a few of those from out on some of the rock platforms. So if you do want to chase them, you probably want to get out there, grab a little bit of cabbage and go and have some fun there. Obviously, we're on close season on the bass, but I heard about a couple of them yesterday in around Woodburn. If you do want to go and have a little bit of fun, you can still catch them. You just can't take any home at this time of the year, but certainly there's a little bit of fun to be had with some blades and that sort of stuff up there. For those that want to get out in the big blue, I reckon you might have a couple out there this morning.
0: Don't put any money on it. Don't bet anything. No one
4: okay.
0: Out this morning.
4: How
0: many
4: you got for me?
0: None this morning.
4: Oh, okay. I thought there might have been. It's not looking too bad for the boaties out there.
0: That's
4: right?
0: Okay. We're all... we're all wrong once in a while, mate. Don't take it personally.
4: Yeah, check back with me later. I reckon there'll be a few out there. But mate, a couple of mulloway and tuna on those close reefs for anybody that wants to do that one. Mostly long tails, but one or two mac tuna mixed in amongst them. 32's not too bad. Current's pretty good out there from all reports, with it being back around that sort of 1 to 1.5 knots, getting down quite easily for anybody that wants to get out there. A few snapper, a couple of flathead, one or two of the guys and girls have gone a little bit wider, and we have heard about a few nice pearl perch up on that sort of northern 48. So if you want to get out there, I know there's a few that are chomping at the bit to get right out wide and chase a few of those barcod and blue-eyed trevally. So waiting for that current to really settle down into our winter run. So, but anyway, lovely way to finish the week, mate. Plenty to go and see and do. Make sure you got all your right gear and your crabby stuff, get your fishing licences, and get out there and enjoy it.
0: And for those who'd rather watch than catch, I can tell you that yesterday that humpback highway is well and truly underway. It was a wonderful, wonderful exhibition of beautiful mammals. And also I saw the largest pod of dolphins I've ever seen just there at Shores Bay. It would have been at least 40 of them. It was a wonderful thing to see. So that's happening as well.
4: All very exciting stuff. Go and check it out.
0: Sorry, you can't catch them, okay?
4: No, that's fine, mate. I don't mind watching. The dolphins are fun to watch, and yeah, the whales are pretty cool when we're out there fishing too, jumping around. So no, it's all pretty spectacular.
0: It is indeed spectacular, and the perfect weather for it as well. Hey, you have a great weekend, and I'm leaving you with your theme song, you king of fishful thinking, you. See you later, mate.
4: See you Monday.

0: Japan, that's Go West with their song King of Wishful Thinking. Of course, I'm playing a joke on that. It's 25 minutes past seven. A couple of meetings for you coming up now.
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0: Barb, Crowley Care Auxiliary. They've been proudly operating for over 40 years, providing care and support to the Crowley community through their fundraising and resident connections. They're having a general meeting next Monday, that's the 22nd of June, at 3 p.m. at Crowley Care Activity Centre there on Cherry Street. Everyone's welcome to attend and new members are always welcome. Our Paradise partner, the Alstonville Rotary Club, have a meeting next Tuesday evening at 6 p.m. That'll be held at the Alstonville Bowling Club. Ballina Toastmasters have a meeting next Tuesday evening at Cherry Street's Bowling Club. And then on Thursday of next week, I know that's a fair way away, but the Ballina Lions Club are having a meeting at the Slippy. I thought I'd tell you. Hey, it's 25 minutes past seven.
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0: That's the English singer-songwriter. His name's David Gray, although that didn't chart in Australia. It was a huge international hit. He actually recorded it in his home studio, a song called Sail Away. I'm sure you've heard of it. Rightio, it's 7:30 in the morning, so we're going to go to the news headlines. I'll be back with the weather, and then we'll continue on with the breakfast show. Who have you got coming up? Old Joe Cocker. We've got some Stevie Wonder. Lots of fantastic music, of course, because right here at Paradise FM, we only ever play the best music of all time.
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2: And news headlines, I'm Lee Harrison. Making news today, the tech startup sectors warning the federal government's tax carve-outs confusing and complicated. Labor's listed the industry as one of the groups exempt from its changes to the capital gains tax discount. Iran's supreme leader has claimed the United States made a deal to end the conflict out of desperation. In a statement published through Iranian state media, he accused Donald Trump of using, quote, all kinds of leverage to bring this about. A fellow resident has now been charged over an assault at a nursing home in Sydney's southwest. An 87-year-old was left in hospital in a serious condition with head and facial injuries. And the latest research has found bird flu has killed about three-quarters of elephant seal pups on Australian Antarctic islands. Scientists estimate 13,000 of the 17,000 baby seals on Heard Island were killed by the H5N1 strain since last August. In air sport, AFL leaders Fremantle have beaten third place Geelong by 9 points in Perth. And Blues coach Laurie Daly is sidestepping questions about

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2: And your forecast for today, Friday the 19th June. We're looking at a beautiful day, mostly sunny day, no sign of rain. Coastal waters, northerly winds, 15 to 20 knots. Seas 1.5 to 2 metres on an easterly swell of 1 to 1.5 metres. High tide around 10 to midday, 1.2 metres. Low tide around 4:45, down to 0.5 metre. Just after midnight, there's a 1.7 odd metre high. Temperature at the airport's back up now to 15 degrees. It will hit 23 beautiful degrees today. What a perfect winter's day. Relative humidity at 95%. It's 27 minutes to 8 o'clock in the morning. 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

0: Written as a tribute to Bob Marley, indeed. That's Stevie Wonder with Master Blaster. And we opened up this half hour with Joe Cocker. You are so beautiful. What a classic song, indeed. It's 20 minutes to 8, which gives me just enough time to tell you that St. Mary's Anglican Church are having their community barbie tomorrow morning. It's a wonderful event from 8 to 10am, absolutely free. So it says here, if you're struggling to make ends meet or perhaps feeling a bit lonely, which is probably just about all of us, you can head off down to the Anglican Church for a delicious free barbecue breakfast and a chat, which is food for the soul. It's at St. Mary's Anglican Church on the corner of Norton and Burnett Streets here in Ballina, tomorrow morning between 8am and 10am, the St. Mary's Anglican Church Community Barbecue Breakfast. Go, Rev Cath Ridd.
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0: What a song from Beyonce. Single Ladies Put a Ring on It. That wasn't just a hit, it was enormous. Number one all around the world. One of the biggest songs of its generation. Great song indeed. And before that was the Mavs, the Mavericks. What a cry and shame, they say. Hey, just tomorrow to let you know, the wonderful Plateau Quilters in Alstonville are having a get-together. It's 1 to 4pm tomorrow afternoon at the RSL Hall in Alstonville. They only meet twice a month and they always welcome new members. So if that's of interest to you, the Plateau Quilters Alstonville get together tomorrow afternoon, 1 through 4pm at the RSL Hall in Alstonville. It's 10 minutes to 8.
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0: Well, there's a sneaky little triple play for you. That's Rudimental featuring Ed Sheeran. Great song called Lay It All On Me. Before that, Paul McCartney and Michael Jackson, of course, collaborating on This Girl Is Mine. And before that, Cheap Trick. That was a huge hit as well. Don't Be Cruel. It is now indeed 8 o'clock in the morning, so we're going to go to the major news. I'll be back in just a few minutes with the weather.
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2: Good morning, I'm Lee Harrison. The startup sector claims Labor's tax carve-outs are confusing and complicated. Nelson Scott reports.
3: The government has listed tech startups as among the groups exempt from its changes to the capital gains tax discount. But to qualify for the carve-out, a company must demonstrate it has growth potential, scalability, and a global competitive advantage. Some in the industry argue Labor's changes are too complicated for founders to understand and lack a clear definition of what a startup is. They claim it could result in talent moving overseas where tax conditions are more favourable. But the government argues the changes will boost innovation and give investors greater confidence. Consultation on the startup reforms will continue until next month. Nelson Scott, Canberra.
2: An audit into the Snowy 2.0 project has found it'll likely be hit by further cost and timeline blowouts. The projected cost of the development has ballooned to $12 billion, six times the original estimate. Industry authorities and retailers are growing increasingly worried about the threat of illicit alcohol. A National Drug Research Institute study found black market booze is available in 30% of Victorian bottle shops. Master Grocers Association Chief Executive Martin Sterling says alcohol could go the same way as tobacco.
4: We've got a product that is highly regulated but also highly taxed. And when you couple that with very lackluster enforcement, then organised crime moves in. That's what they did with tobacco.
2: Dockers and Crows AFL legend Tony Modra has been flown to an Adelaide hospital with life-threatening injuries after a freak truck accident in poor weather conditions. On his retirement, the 57-year-old took up cattle farming with his wife and two children on the outskirts of Victor Harbour. Police say his condition appears to have improved. Premier Peter Malinauskas, former MP Alexander Downer and Federal Trade Minister Don Farrell have all wished Modra well, as has Fremantle coach Justin Longmuir.
5: It's pretty fresh for me, like it is for everyone. Yeah, obviously a big part of the Freo family. All I can say is I wish him and his family well. Hopefully he can pull through. I'm thinking of him. We're all thinking of him and his family. And yeah, thoughts are with him.
2: Researchers have developed hand gloves that let people use physical sensations to understand data. The prototype, developed by Adelaide University, relies on tiny heating elements wrapped around the fingers to create a wearable data display. Dr. Adam Drogmuller says instead of visualising data through charts, it creates a sensory experience for the user.
6: By conveying it through a glove, someone else can wear it to actually feel their experiences, and the idea is to help promote empathy and understanding.
2: And Ukraine has launched its largest drone attack on Moscow since the war began, striking a major oil refinery in the capital's south. Russian air defences reportedly intercepted nearly 200 drones, but several breached the perimeter to hit the facility. The refinery supplies over a third of the region's fuel. This is Air News. Tennis, and two more Aussies have progressed on the grass in the UK. Paul Walsh reports.
7: Rinki Hijikata has joined fellow Australian Alex de Minaur in the quarterfinals of the Queen's Tournament in London after a come-from-behind victory over the world number 12 Yuri Lehechka, 4-6, 7-5, 7-6. Last year's men's doubles finalist at Wimbledon again showed his preference for grass as he worked Lehechka around all parts of the court, securing the points that really counted. In Nottingham, Chris O'Connell booked his place in the final four after his straight sets victory over the number 2 seed Benjamin Bonzi, 6-4, 6-4, and will now meet the qualifier Remy Bertola from Switzerland for a place in the final. Paul Walsh for Air Sport.
2: Fremantle has enhanced its status as AFL Premiership favourites after last night's 9-point win over Geelong. Trailing by 28 points earlier in the night, the Dockers shook off a slow start, storming back with 8 goals to Geelong's 5 in the second half. Cats coach Chris Scott, looking at the positives, impressed with 21-year-old Connor O'Sullivan's performance.
8: He's a young, developing player who looks like a developed player. A real challenge for young key defenders because it's literally guys coming out of a junior competition having never played against men. And before you know it, you're playing mature men. And Connor just, he looks like a special player to me already.
2: And in the NRL, Blues back rower Dylan Lucas is set to back up for Newcastle tonight when they kick off round 16 against the Dragons. Australian Independent Radio News.
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0: And your forecast for today, Friday, the 19th of June, should be a great day. They're looking at a mostly sunny day, no rain. Northerly winds, 15 to 20 knots, seas 1.5 to 2 metres on an easterly swell of 1 to 1.5 metres. High tide around 10 to midday today, 1.2 of a metre today's low, around quarter after 5 this afternoon, just half a metre, and then just after midnight, about a 1.7 metre high again. Temperatures are 16 degrees now on its way to a top of 23, relative humidity at 95%. Once more, looking forward to the weekend. So tomorrow should be mainly sunny during the day, but there is a high chance of some late showers, either late in the afternoon or the evening tomorrow, and then Sunday there is going to be rain, at least 4 mils, they're telling me. A low chance of up to 20, but we'll wait and see. But there will be rain on Sunday. Tomorrow should be mainly sunny, which is good news at least. It's 5 minutes past eight.
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0: And a very good morning to you, Walshy. Walshy, are you there? Nope, Walshy's gone again. Rightio, I'm going to do the same thing as I did before. I'll be back.

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1: Radio, with a bit of luck, I'm going to say hello, Washy.
2: Good morning, Lloyd. Good morning, Paradise listeners.
1: While we've got you on the line, quickly tell us what's happening in the world of surfing today.
2: What's happening in the world of surfing today? Well, right here at Sharps Beach this morning, there's actually some pretty good waves around at the moment. There's only a handful of people surfing. It's a bit cloudy. It's a bit doom and gloomy looking, you might say.
1: Which is funny because they are saying it's going to be a mostly sunny day, and that does happen. This early cloud quite often disappears.
2: It's only thin bit of cloud. It might burn off when the sun heats it up a little bit, but that probably, when it does heat up a little bit, that probably won't do anything for the surf. The wind, it's a nice swell. It's about waist to shoulder high, or 1.2 metres. This swell coming in from the east-northeast, so it's hitting Sharps Beach just nicely. It's about 10 seconds apart, that's a good tip, period. But it's the wind that's a problem. It's blown northeast all night, so it's messed it up a little bit. But at the moment, because the land's colder than the water, it has swung around to the northwest, which is improved, making things look a little bit better than at the moment, that is. But once that sun burns through the cloud, that will change. It'll go back to the northeast, I believe. But it's definitely worth getting down here for a surf. There's some good waves around this morning with not many people on it this morning. So that's certainly worth getting down here for. Unfortunately, it's a little bit low, the tide at the moment, but it's good enough that I'm heading out there for a surf straight after I do the surf report.
1: I reckon if people want to surf, they're going to surf.
2: Exactly, Lloyd. You'll get into it. In Ballinashire Surfing News today, they've dropped the dates for it's now called the Soundbox Ozgrom Open. A lot of people would remember it as Gromfest.
1: Oh, it's the old Gromfest. Yeah, that's what we all know.
2: The old Gromfest, still going, still the same competition, still run slightly different format. They have girls and
1: when
2: boys
1: is it?
2: The dates are the 7th to the 12th of July. It'll be going on. So great little.
1: So about 3 weeks from now.
2: Yeah, it is only about 3 weeks from now, isn't it?
1: Good stuff. Well, we'll keep an eye on that, young Walshy. Go and have a surf, and as always, thank you very much for joining us. It's great to have you back.
2: Have a good day, Lloyd.
1: See you later. Bye-bye.
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0: And of course, that's Gotcha with a huge, huge hit called Somebody That I Used to Know. It's about 21 minutes past eight.
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0: So tomorrow, the Greyhounds as Pets New South Wales Northern Rivers having a feel-good community day. It's at Pet Care in Byron Bay. So it's all about greyhounds. I've just done some research because a lot of people wonder about having a greyhound as a pet. They're racing dogs. They must need tons of exercise. No, that's not true. They're sprinters, not endurance athletes, so they enjoy a chance to run occasionally. But they're surprisingly happy with just a couple of daily walks and spend much of the day lounging. They're nicknamed 45-mile-per-hour couch potatoes. They're too big for an apartment? No. They're generally quiet indoors. They're damaged or traumatised? No. They come from a structured environment. They may need some time to adjust to home life, but most of them are not traumatised. If you've seen those greyhounds, they're beautiful pets. So tomorrow from 9:30am to 1pm at Pet Care Byron Bay on Centennial Circuit there in Byron Bay, they've got that, as I said, a feel-good community day. Hear why greyhounds make great pets. You can hear about the adoption and the matching process, and you can go along and meet some adorable greyhounds. That's tomorrow. Sounds good. 23 minutes past 8.

0: little bit of Jimiroquai for you. Good news is, supposedly he's in the studio now finishing up another album. It's been quite a while for Jimiroquai. That was his huge hit called Black Crow. Before that, the Beach Boys. A little bit of California Girls for you. Just before the news headline, just a shout out to the Australian Red Cross Lifeblood. They've got their blood donations pop-up shop on again next Monday and Tuesday. Just to let you know, the Monday is for the morning appointments, Tuesday for the afternoon after work appointments. They really do need blood. It'd be great if you could pay it forward. It's at the Richmond Room, of course, as always. Now, you can book online at lifeblood.com.au or you can call them on 13 14 95. They'd probably be there now. So lots of appointments. There's five available at this stage on Monday, one at 2:30 p.m. and then another four after work from 5:30 p.m. onwards. And then on the Tuesday, they've got an 8:30 a.m. appointment, a 9:15 a.m. appointment. So those morning appointments on Tuesday. But please, please, please think about it. If you've fallen off the wagon, you used to donate, but you don't donate anymore, or maybe you're a little bit scared, nothing to be scared about. It doesn't hurt. When I get it done, I just look the other way. It's the Australian Red Cross Lifeblood's blood donations pop-up shop next Monday and Tuesday at the Richmond Room behind the library here in Ballina. Rightio, it is now time for the news headlines.
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2: And news headlines, I'm Lee Harrison. Making news today, the tech startup sectors warning the federal government's tax carve-outs confusing and complicated. Labor's listed the industry as one of the groups exempt from its changes to the capital gains tax discount. Iran's supreme leader has claimed the United States made a deal to end the conflict out of desperation. In a statement published through Iranian state media, he accused Donald Trump of using, quote, all kinds of leverage to bring this about. A fellow resident has now been charged over an assault at a nursing home in Sydney's southwest. An 87-year-old was left in hospital in a serious condition with head and facial injuries. And the latest research has found bird flu has killed about three-quarters of elephant seal pups on Australian Antarctic islands. Scientists estimate 13,000 of the 17,000 baby seals on Heard Island were killed by the H5N1 strain since last August. In air sport, AFL leaders Fremantle have beaten third place Geelong by 9 points in Perth. And Blues coach Laurie Daly is sidestepping questions about changes to his side. The next month's State of Origin decider, there are calls for mass sackings after a second-half surrender to the Maroons at the MCG. These stories and more today. This is Air News.
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0: metres. Tides, high tide around 10 to midday, 1.2 of a metre. The low tide around quarter after 5, half a metre. Another high just after midnight of around 1.7 of a metre. Temperature's now 17 degrees. On its way to a top of 23 degrees. Relative humidity hovering around 90-95%. I can see some blue sky through my window of opportunity. Yay, indeed. It's 27 minutes to 9. Welcome to the last half hour of the last day of the week of the Brekkie Show, right here, right now. Paradise FM.
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0: just might.
1: Ah, you gotta love Bruno. Bruno Mars, indeed. I just might. I might too, Bruno. Before that, the wonderful T-Rex. Mark Boland with Getting It On at 20 minutes to 9. Now, I'm going to give you a phone number for this, so grab a pen. I won't tell you what it is yet. In fact, I will. It's the 2026 Our Kids Community Grants Program. Now, this is a wonderful program. 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Now, applications do close on the 1st of July, so you've got about 10, 12 days. Now, here's the phone number. If you have any queries, please contact Our Kids Fundraising Coordinator. Her name is Rebecca, and it's a mobile number. It's 0438 417 085. 0438 417 085. Go in there and get yourself a grant. 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What great, great news. 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What a great idea. It's 18 minutes to 9.
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0: Well, she's a local girl, but she's gone international. That's Tones and I with her song called Fly Away. Before that, the Machinations from back in the day. Still works for me, no saying it. And then even before that, Australia's virtuoso guitarist Tommy Emmanuel with his song called Precious Time. Time being 9:09, and it is indeed precious because we've got the Beatles coming up next.
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get back, Jojo. Off you go. Back off, Jojo. Beatles, of course. Radio, it's 4 minutes to nine, which is it. Completes my exercise for the day, for the week. Thank you very much for joining me this week. I hope I've made your days just a little bit brighter. Don't go anywhere. The mellifluous Mr. Manning after the news. The sensational Selena to follow him. Sandy after that. It's all happening right here at Paradise FM. Have a wonderful weekend, will you? I'll be back Monday morning at 6 a.m. Bright and squirrely. Let's do it all or again. Leaving you, as I always do on a Friday, with Coldplay's All My Love. My name's Lloyd. Bye-bye.

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1: Good morning, I'm Lee Harrison. The Federal Treasurer is defending the concessions on capital gains tax amid claims they're too confusing. Some in the tech sector argue the requirements for the new carve-outs are convoluted and don't contain a clear definition of what qualifies as a startup. But Jim Chalmers says consultation is ongoing and there has also been support for the changes.
2: Well, there's never going to be a unanimous view about economic reform and particularly about tax reform. We acknowledge that, but the Tech Council welcomed the steps that we put out yesterday. The definition of startup is part of that consultation paper. It's about whether there's innovation, how long the shares are held for.
1: People will be able to reject and appeal funding decisions made by the government's new aged care algorithm, dubbed RoboDebt 2.0. The aged care minister has backed down and says human decision making will be allowed to override the algorithm. AFL legend Tony Modder is fighting for life after his cattle truck slammed into a tree near Victor Harbour in South Australia. Reporter Tom Wren is in Adelaide.
3: We know that he's currently at the Flinders Medical Centre. He was airlifted there last night, just after 5 o'clock after this incident happened. His condition is critical and the impact is profound. He's, I think, fair to say, had the greatest impact of any footballer we've had in the AFL. Everyone is just pulling for him at the moment. The entire football community is in shock. We are hoping that the condition improves, but we are waiting to hear from medical authorities.
1: The CFMEU is being likened to mafia-style organised crime as more evidence is handed down in a Queensland Commission of Inquiry. The state's construction industry could face sweeping anti-racketeering reforms. It comes as a number of experts determined the organisation displayed many hallmarks of an organised crime group. A man is due to face court charged over an assault at a nursing home in Sydney's southwest. With more on that story, Dusty Fitzpatrick.
4: Police were called to the aged care facility at Hammondville after receiving reports of an assault. An 87-year-old man was treated for head and facial injuries. He's in a serious condition in hospital. A 69-year-old man was later arrested at the facility and charged with assault. He was later taken to Liverpool Hospital, where he remains under police guard. He's due to appear before Liverpool local court via a bedside hearing today. Dusty Fitzpatrick, Sydney.
1: Briefly in other news, Ukraine has launched heavy drone attacks across Moscow, hitting an oil refinery for the second time this week. And Iran's supreme leader has claimed the United States made a deal to end the conflict out of desperation. This is Air News. AFL ladder leaders Fremantle have beaten third place Geelong by 9 points. It's only round 15, but Docker Andrew Brayshaw has told Fox Footy it felt like a finals match.
5: I mean, yeah, amazing. 55,000 here at Optus, and the pressure was unreal. Like, the crowd was so special, and to get a win like that in front of them is, really good feeling.
1: Gold Coast admit they're under pressure to deliver ahead of tonight's round 15 clash with Hawthorn. The Suns have slipped to ninth on the AFL ladder after three straight losses, but veteran Sam Collins says they're ready to turn things around.
6: We're hanging out for a win. We really want to win. The players want to win. We understand that it's on us to play the type of football that justifies getting 4 points on the weekend. We've got Hawthorn this weekend, and it's going to be another big challenge for us, but we're not playing our best footy right now, and we'd like to be playing better.
1: Blues coach Laurie Daly is sidestepping questions about changes to his side for next month's State of Origin decider. There are calls for mass sackings after a second-half surrender to the Maroons at the MCG. Daly says he'll let the dust settle first.
7: Oh, I think you just got to look at everything. You know, they're a good bunch of lads. They're as disappointed as anyone. They feel like, they just feel like they could have done better. We're going to be better. We will be better. In New South Wales, yep, we know they're disappointed, but, you know, there's one more game to go.
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8: A mostly sunny day today. For coastal waters, northerly winds 15 to 20 knots, seas 1.5 to 2 metres on an easterly swell of 1 to 1.5 metres. The next tide will be a high tide around 11:50 this morning. That's 1.2 metres. Currently the temperature 18 degrees, humidity 80%.

0: Oh, you sexy thing, there's hot chocolate. And Rick Astley, Never Gonna Give You Up. It's 13 after 9 o'clock. Good morning, I'm Warwick Manning, and welcome to Memories in Music for Friday the 19th of June. Great to have you along once again. I'll be with you until midday today with some great music, and I hope you can stay with me. If you happen to be celebrating anything today, a birthday, an anniversary, anything at all, let me wish you all the very best, and I really do hope you have a good day. My thought for the day, no one can do everything, but everyone can do something.
1: Oh, what the hell, she says, I just can't win for losing.

0: There's Taylor Swift on Paradise FM with a love story and Rob Thomas, Her Diamonds. 22 minutes after 9 o'clock and with winter officially upon us, Fire and Rescue New South Wales is urging households across the state to test their smoke alarms to make sure the life-saving devices are working. 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
1: It's okay. The Daily Double this morning on Paradise FM. The Cause from Ireland, of course, and two of their hits, Radio and Love to Love You. Before that, Sarah Storer and John Williamson, Raining on the Plains Again. 26 minutes to 10 o'clock.
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1: Marilyn Monroe, then Norma Jean, aged 16, married her first husband, Jim Doherty, on this day in 1942. They divorced in 1946. Her next marriage was in 1954 to Joe DiMaggio. Pelé, at the age of 17, became the youngest scorer in a FIFA World Cup finals tournament when he scored for Brazil against Wales. That was on this day in 1958. Garfield the Cat made his comic strip debut in the US on this day in 1978. Garfield was created by Jim Davis. He named the cat after his grandfather, James A. Garfield Davis. Cats became the longest-running musical in Broadway history with 6,138 performances. That was on this day in 1997. Prince Edward married Sophie Rhys-Jones on this day in 1999. Krispy Kreme Donuts opened their first store in Australia in Penrith, New South Wales, on this day in 2003. The first store opened in America in 1937. And Farlap, the racehorse, died of arsenic poisoning, according to new research that was revealed on this date in 2008.

0: Oh, you think you are a movie star. There's Harpo, the Zac Brown Band, before that, Jump Right In, and Madonna with Cherish. It's 13 to 10 o'clock, and the Evans Head Farmers Market is on every Friday, 3 p.m. to 6 p.m. at the Evans Head Surf Club. 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Now also, St Mary's Anglican Church have a community barbecue breakfast tomorrow. It's from 8 a.m. to 10 a.m. at St Mary's Anglican Church, corner of Norton and Burnett Streets, and it's free. 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
1: Hello there, I'm Sean Bindley. A Ukrainian drone strike targeting Russia's capital has closed all four major airports and disrupted more than 500 flights. Moscow officials have confirmed at least 17 people were injured after intercepted drones caused collateral damage to residential high-rises. The city's biggest oil refinery was also targeted in what is now Ukraine's largest strike since the war with Russia began. The White House has published the full text of the Islamabad Memorandum of Understanding with Iran, a 14-point document that commits both sides to reopening the Strait of Hormuz, easing financial restrictions on Tehran and setting a framework for future nuclear talks. The formal signing is scheduled for tomorrow at the Bürgenstock Resort in Switzerland, triggering a 60-day window to negotiate a final agreement to be endorsed by the UN. Under the terms, Washington would immediately waive oil sanctions on Iran, a concession that goes further than the 2015 nuclear deal. Nick Harper is in Washington.
2: In terms of what else is laid out in this deal, we know that now the US and Iran are pledging mutual respect for sovereignty, so they are saying they will no longer attack one another. There will be a joint mechanism to make sure that what's been agreed in this text is actually implemented. And amongst that, the US military will be remaining in place, really as leverage to make sure that the Iranians are on side during the next 60 days. Also, the US is permitting Iranian oil exports under certain waivers, and some of those Iranian frozen funds and assets, they will be partially unfrozen.
1: The West Australian government is defending its proposal to grant police additional powers to secure an upcoming international defence conference in Perth after protesters clashed with law enforcement at the same event in Melbourne 2 years ago. Jamie Smith has the details.
3: WA Labor is attempting to pass new laws to temporarily grant police extra powers, including to set up checkpoints and search civilians in a designated area around the Land Forces Expo in October. It comes in the wake of violent clashes between police and anti-war protesters when the conference was held in Melbourne in 2024. The WA Greens say the measures are an overreach in Perth, which doesn't experience the same level of unrest, but the Police and Defence Industries Ministers argue they have intelligence, suggesting the same groups will attend the Perth event. Jamie Smith, Perth.
1: The New South Wales State Coalition is promising to deliver a $100 vehicle registration rebate if they win the next election. Under the plan, individuals would be permitted to claim the cashback incentive for up to two private use vehicles. Opposition leader Kelly Sloan says it would be a real measure to ease the strain on household budgets.
4: Rego will rise by about $100 by the end of 2028. So this is us returning some of that increased tax to families.
1: And the National Press Club says it will